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1: Hi, Charlie. What can I do for ya?
2: Oh, I met a lady recently that just really kind of captured my heart, and it lasted about a week, and it's just killing me. I had
0: you saw her for a week?
2: Well, we actually saw each other face to face about 3 days in a week. We've been talking for a little bit. Sounded like a terrific lady. Some of the things she told me about herself just really kind of struck home. She works in the medical profession. She was talking about how when the elderly people come in, like from nursing homes, she makes sure that she says a kind word to them, looks them in the eye, you know, because, you know, some of them are just kind of abandoned. I mean, she just captured my heart. And then when I met her, the first thing she said when I walked up to her, I said, hi, Beth. And she just looked up at me. She says, you're adorable. I mean, she had me right there.
0: So she had you at hello. You dated quickly. You fell hard, and then she disappeared.
2: Yeah, but the thing is she kind of fell hard, too, I think.
0: Then why isn't she still calling, still coming to see you?
2: She just didn't know what to think about us, and she was kind of ambivalent about me and dating in general and just wanted to end it. Maybe not feeling like she's worth loving or something. I don't know.
0: Well, it doesn't really matter what she's feeling. The fact remains that she presents herself as somebody who's emotionally available, and now she's kicked you to the curb. So it doesn't matter why she's feeling those things, if she's afraid of commitment, if she's got issues from her past. The fact is, she's not emotionally available to you for a romantic relationship.
2: Well, you know, I've been hurt in my life in the past, too. I know what it's like, you know, and you just kind of, it takes time to heal and to feel like you're lovable again, and that's what she needs. You know, I'm not anybody special. I've just been there and know what it's like.

0: 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Smoothing off the rough edges of your Tuesday night. A taco about it Tuesday night. Chicken tacos were on the menu at my household tonight. And now we're going to taco about it. Don't be a chicken. Call me 1-888-633-5452. 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I cracked myself up. 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
4: Hey, good Tuesday evening to your heartland, where we'll have a weak front that'll move to the area after midnight. There is a slim chance of a sprinkle developing along that front. I think most places will remain on the dry side with those clouds passing through during the pre-dawn hours on your Wednesday. We'll see low temperatures in the upper 50s and lower 60s. Wednesday will be breezy, slightly cooler than we saw today. Winds gusting over 25 miles per hour. Highs reaching the upper 70s. From the KFES 12 First Alert Weather Center, this is Chief Meteorologist Grant.

0: 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Hi, Julie. How are you tonight?
1: I am good. How are you, Delilah?
0: I'm wonderful. Tell me, who's on your heart tonight?
1: My boyfriend. We've been dating for about 7 months, and I have 2 daughters that I've been taking care of by myself. And since he stepped into my life, he accepted them as his, and he's helping me raise them. He is the best man ever. He is the love of my life. He's everything to me, and without him, I don't know where I would be.
0: What's his name?
1: His name is William.
0: And where did you meet this amazing man who decided not just to fall in love with you and invest in you, but to fall in love with your daughters as well?
1: I met him online.
0: And how long have you been together?
1: For 7 amazing months.
0: And so you're still really Twitter-pated, head over heels. Your feet haven't touched the ground yet.
1: Yes, and he feels the same way, and I know it's in my heart and deep down in my soul, it's going to be one of those relationships where it's not going to ever fade. It's going to be there forever.
0: Lucky you. How old are your daughters?
1: They're 13 and 10, and he loves them unconditionally, and how they love him and how he treats us, I could never ask for more.

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1: So let me see a show of hands. How many of you have spent way too many hours on Amazon or on the internet trying to find the perfect dress to wear to the graduation ceremony or the wedding or the whatever is happening in your world? This, maybe it's the class reunion. Maybe you have a big class reunion going on and you're trying to find the perfect dress. Mm-hmm. And it looks so good and you think, wow, I can't believe that beautiful dress is only, you know, like $20, and then it comes and it doesn't look anything like the picture did. Oh, I've had that happen too many times. If you are searching for the right dress for a wedding, for a graduation, for a class reunion, or whatever it is that you're going to attend this summer, remember, it's not about the dress. It's not. It's about you and your relationships with the people that you're going to see at this event. Unless, of course, you're going to see the ex and you want to look all that, and then it's about the dress. I'm just kidding. Kind of. We'll be back. 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
1: Hi, welcome. Who is this?
2: This is Frances. I want you to play a song for my husband and I. We're having some problems. We've been married for 8 years, and this has probably been the roughest year for us.
1: And what's his name?
2: Adrian.
1: What are you and Adrian fussing at each other over?
2: He's putting us, like, in a financial situation. And he's picked up a bad habit, and it's putting us in a strain financially. It's hard because we have two small children, too.
1: Okay, so let's just cut to the chase and say he's got an addictive behavior that's destroying your marriage.
2: Yeah.
1: All right, I want you to learn the three C's of addiction. Okay?
2: Okay.
1: Number one. You did not cause it.
2: Okay.
1: Number two, you cannot control it.
2: Okay.
1: And number three, you sure as hell can't cure it. You can protect yourself financially, and you need to do that. You need to take the steps that you have to do so that your finances, your credit, your money is not impacted by his addictions. Okay?
2: Okay.
1: You can protect yourself physically and emotionally. You can go talk to a counselor. You can get into a 12-step program for people that are in love with people that are doing whatever he's doing. There's a lot of things you can do to protect yourself physically and emotionally.
2: Okay.
1: And then you can learn how to love him in a detached way, so that his addictions, his behavior, is not negatively impacting your life.
2: Okay.
1: All right?
2: Okay.
1: So you find the resources to save your sanity and to be a good mama to your children, because the last thing those babies need is you losing your mind because dad's making bad choices.
2: Right.
1: All right? So for them, you need to get some support and get some love and get somebody that can support you through this.
2: Okay.
1: You got to remember that God loves those babies more than you do, and he's going to see you through this.
2: Okay.
1: Okay, good.
2: Thank you so much.
1: Good night.
2: Good night.

0: 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Our sponsor tonight, Universal Music, who is releasing a new Neil Diamond album. It's called Wild at Heart, and it's the third and final chapter of his collaboration with producer Rick Rubin. This album features 10 previously unreleased songs from Neil's Home Before Dark sessions, including the brand new single, You're My Favorite Song. 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It is great news. 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
4: Hey, good Tuesday evening to you, Heartland, where we'll have a weak front that'll move through the area after midnight. There is a slim chance of a sprinkle developing along that front. I think most places will remain on the dry side with those clouds passing through during the pre-dawn hours on your Wednesday. We'll see low temperatures in the upper 50s and lower 60s. Wednesday will be breezy, slightly cooler than we saw today. Winds gusting over 25 miles per hour. Highs reaching the upper 70s. From the KFES 12 First Alert Weather Center, this is Chief Meteorologist Grant.

0: 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Bridget, what can I do for you?
1: I wanted to just tell my friends that I appreciate them so much and that I love them dearly. And that I know that I've been moving away from them a lot, but I love them dearly and they're very important to me.
0: So if you love your friends and they're so important to you, why are you pushing them away?
1: My dad's job. We've been having to move away a lot. I just wanted to tell them how much I appreciate them and how much I know that they've supported me and everything.
0: So are you in the process of moving or have you already moved?
1: Already moved.
0: And you're missing them?
1: Yeah.
0: Got it. Mm-hmm. Got it. Okay, let me play an I Miss You, I Love You, Thank You for Being My Friend, Call Me song.
1: Okay, thank you.
0: All right, have a good night.
1: You too. Bye.
0: Bye-bye.

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0: 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Hi, good evening. 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
1: Hi, Delilah. This is Charity.
0: Hi, Charity. What can I do for you?
1: I've been listening to your show for a very, very long time, and you're a big inspiration. Plus, I was wanting to make a dedication to a real good friend of mine. Her name is Dee. For the past couple of years, I have been going through a lot of stuff, and she has always been there for me, and she's like my guiding light or my little angel. And I would like for you to play a song for us, if you would, to her.
0: So this is the kind of friend that you can call in the middle of the night and say, I just need to talk, and they're there for you.
1: Yes, most definitely. I mean, I have been through so much. And she's like, I don't care what time or not. If you need me, call me. And she's always there, no matter what.

0: 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Tonight's Delilah's Dilemma is from Anonymous. We'll just call this person Yo. Yo says, I'm in my middle 40s, have been married for almost 20 years, and I have two beautiful kids in college, one in college, one in high school. I'm a Christian, and I've lived through many, many years of betrayals and unfaithfulness from my husband, who is also a Christian. As time goes by, I become increasingly less devastated by these betrayals. I just wanted to keep my family together, so I always forgave him one more time. But I told him this last time, he either renewed his faith or I was gone. He did, and it seemed like his faith is stronger now, but I just don't feel like I love him as I did before. He's still the head of our household, unless I had to make adjustments and decisions because of the other woman. But he's no longer the man I fell in love with. Recently, my high school boyfriend got in touch with me. He's tried in the past, but I never paid attention to him. But this last time, just a phone call, and I asked myself, what have I done? He told me he's never forgotten me. My ex is single, divorced for 8 years. He lives in another state. I wonder what it's like when a man truly loves you and can be faithful to you. I don't want to hurt anyone. I just want to do what is best for everyone. Please help me. Thanks for your input and your advice from Yo. Yo, I will have my Mother Delilah words of advice for you coming up next. You're listening to Delilah. If you have the time, I have a program of positive, hopeful messages for you each evening. I'm Delilah on 104.7 The Bridge.
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4: Hey, good Tuesday evening to your heartland, where we'll have a weak front that'll move through the area after midnight. There is a slim chance of a sprinkle developing along that front. I think most places will remain on the dry side with those clouds passing through during the pre-dawn hours on your Wednesday. We'll see low temperatures in the upper 50s and lower 60s. Wednesday will be breezy, slightly cooler than we saw today. Winds gusting over 25 miles per hour. Highs reaching the upper 70s. From the KFES 12 First Alert Weather Center, this is Chief Meteorologist Grant.

it's Delilah on 104.7 The Bridge. Tonight's Delilah's Dilemma is a heartbreaking story. A woman who has lived a lie for 20 years. She has pretended to have a healthy family, while her husband has cheated time and time again. And she has stayed home, the dutiful wife, raising their two children. Yo, here's what I have to say to you. First off, being a Christian means you believe and you have faith in Jesus. It doesn't mean that you're perfect. And though your husband has faith, he is also an addict. Some people have chemical addictions. Some people have behavioral addictions. And your husband is addicted to promiscuity. And that has destroyed your heart. Renewing his faith isn't going to make that go away. Facing that addiction honestly is the only thing that is going to help him with that addiction. So saying, I want you to renew your faith, I want you to go to church more, I want you to pray more, isn't going to help at all. It's going to make it much worse, because then he's going to live a bigger lie. What you need to say is, here is a program, here is a book, here is a counselor, go get help. But it sounds to me like your heart has been broken so many times, there is no ability for you to pick up the pieces and pretend anymore. And even if he got that help, it sounds to me like he has killed the love that you held for him for so many years. So here's what I would suggest. Do not talk to the ex-boyfriend right now. That's only going to complicate things. Deal with the relationship you're in. Go get counseling for yourself. Encourage your husband to go get counseling for his addiction. If you Google that online, you will find umpteen books and resources for people who are addicted to what he is addicted to. You need to get counseling for yourself and to figure out, is your marriage over? Then get a divorce and then contact your sweetheart from the past and see if there's a chance for you two to have a good life together. Good luck and God bless.

0: 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If you are graduating, congratulations to you. Can I just share a little advice that I've learned in life? Enjoy this day. When you are about to embark upon a new journey, enjoy where you're at the fullest. Memorize everything. The color of the sunset, the smell of the air, the touch of your best friend's hand, the love that you share with others in your class or your job. Because when you transition into a new chapter of life, everything changes. You don't want to have regrets that you weren't fully present and thoroughly enjoying where you're at right now. Just a thought. 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

0: 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Hi, good evening. You've called the Delilah Show. Who is this?
1: This is Brian.
0: Hi, Brian. Welcome aboard. What is on your heart tonight with all the craziness going on in the world?
1: So I've been married to my wife for 11 years now. Doing a great family. Got a 9-year-old boy and a 28-year-old stepdaughter. So I just want to play a song for her.
0: And what's your wife's name?
1: Lily.
0: And how long have you been together?

0: together?
1: 11 years.
0: All right, so tell me something that you have discovered in the last couple of years about Lily. Something about her character, something about her personality, something about her beauty that you didn't know when you first married her. Some hidden treasure that you've discovered.
1: She's just a very strong-willed woman who takes care of her family and her kids.
0: You knew that when you married her. I'm talking about something you never knew. Like, you never knew she made the best spaghetti sauce in the world. Or you never knew she knew how to sing. Or you never knew she could play the piano. Something that you went, whoa, and I'm married to this treasure?
1: I never knew she could cook the best chicken mole.
0: So she's got the best, better than a restaurant.
1: Oh, yeah.
0: You have a great night.
1: Thanks very much, Delano. You too.
2: Okay, guys. Bye, Delano.
0: Hi, honey. Thank you for calling.
1: Bye. Have a good night.
2: Hi, my name is Brian.
0: Brian, it's nice to meet you. Thank you for calling.
2: I love you, Delano.
0: Love you, honey. Bye-bye.
1: Bye.

0: 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What are you going to do when school's out? Have you made plans for the little ones? Are you sending them to grandma's house or maybe to summer camp? Are you going to be summer camp? Are you going to be the one watching the littles? We need to remember to help one another, to encourage one another, to reach out and support one another, especially single moms who are overwhelmed when summer comes. Okay, think about that. Thank you for being here tonight. You're listening to Delilah.
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2: Hey, good Tuesday evening to your heartland, where we'll have a weak front that'll move through the area after midnight. There is a slim chance of a sprinkle developing along that front. I think most places will remain on the dry side with those clouds passing through during the pre-dawn hours on your Wednesday. We'll see low temperatures in the upper 50s and lower 60s. Wednesday will be breezy, slightly cooler than we saw today. Winds gusting over 25 miles per hour. Highs reaching the upper 70s. From the KFES 12 First Alert Weather Center, this is Chief Meteorologist Grant.

0: continuous light favorites. 104.7 The Bridge. Who takes your breath away? Who makes your heart go pitter-pat? Who do you love and why do you love them? Elizabeth called. She loves her boyfriend. Deandra is a teenager who needs love, who needs encouragement. Luis called for his wife, Jo. Sandra for her husband, Bill. And Kevin for his family who's helping him to make it to graduation. Maybe you've got a senior graduating. Maybe you've got a student that, against all odds, is going to get their diploma. I would love to hear your story and play the perfect song for you tonight. 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
5: Hey, good Tuesday evening to your heartland, where we'll have a weak front that'll move through the area after midnight. There is a slim chance of a sprinkle developing along that front. I think most places will remain on the dry side with those clouds passing through during the pre-dawn hours on your Wednesday. We'll see low temperatures in the upper 50s and lower 60s. Wednesday will be breezy, slightly cooler than we saw today. Winds gusting over 25 miles per hour. Highs reaching the upper 70s. From the KFES 12 First Alert Weather Center, this is Chief Meteorologist Grant.

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5: Hey, good Tuesday evening to your heartland, where we'll have a weak front that'll move through the area after midnight. There is a slim chance of a sprinkle developing along that front. I think most places will remain on the dry side with those clouds passing through during the pre-dawn hours on your Wednesday. We'll see low temperatures in the upper 50s and lower 60s. Wednesday will be breezy, slightly cooler than we saw today. Winds gusting over 25 miles per hour. Highs reaching the upper 70s. From the KFES 12 First Alert Weather Center, this is Chief Meteorologist Grant.

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2: I'm Chief Meteorologist Grant Day. 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

0: 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John Tesh with you. It's time to plug you into more intelligence for your life. And check this out. Research shows the more coffee you and I drink, the less effective it is at energizing us. It's called caffeine tolerance. But if you'd rather not drink gallons of coffee to get results, a new study from the International Life Science Institute found an effective solution. You just avoid drinking coffee for one full week. Really? Because for most people, that'll help us reset our bodies, so it's almost like we're getting the benefits of drinking caffeine for the very first time again. Researchers say this is down to how caffeine messes with a neurotransmitter called adenosine, which normally makes us feel sleepy, but every time we consume caffeine, we block some adenosine from ever reaching our brain, which is why we feel more energized. But the more often you block it, the more your brain responds by creating new receptors to absorb it, which causes you to need even more coffee to get results. But the opposite happens when you avoid coffee. Instead of adding new adenosine receptors, your brain sheds them, so your caffeine sensitivity gradually returns to normal levels. And this study says most people fully reset to normal within a week. Do you think you could tolerate a reset? Reach out. My email is john@tesh.com.
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0: 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I'll tell you about what's known as chaos decluttering next. 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

0: 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There's a new organizing trend that sounds completely backward. You make a huge mess on purpose. It's the chaos decluttering method. You take one small space, like a drawer or pantry shelf, and dump everything out into one big pile. The idea is to create a mess so obvious you can't ignore it, and then you're forced to deal with it. Decluttering expert Mac Paxton says it works because it creates urgency and keeps you going. But here's the catch. It only works for certain personalities. It's best for people whose homes are already pretty tidy, but who have hidden messes behind closed doors. Here's a quick test to know if it's for you. Look at your kitchen counters right now. If they're clear because clutter stresses you out, chaos decluttering may be your method. But if your home already feels out of control, adding more mess can backfire and leave you feeling overwhelmed instead of motivated. The other critical rule is to start small, like with a junk drawer, not your entire kitchen. The goal is to have a quick win and see progress. And that sense of completion will give your brain a reward and make you more likely to keep going.
1: Intelligence for your life.
0: Okay, coming up, what's the difference between a hurricane named Joseph and one named Josephine? Well, one is three times deadlier. I'll tell you why hurricane names make a big difference. Fascinating. Next.
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8: This is Cassie Campbell from the KFBS 12 Weather Center. A few clouds this morning. Those will move out fairly quickly, expecting mostly sunny skies this afternoon. Temperatures in the mid to upper 70s later today with a breezy north wind. Tonight will drop down to the upper 40s, mostly clear skies tonight into tomorrow. Thursday, sunny and 75, dropping down to the 50s Thursday night. Partly cloudy skies on Friday with temperatures back in the 80s.

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1: Ah, what's in a name? Well, when it comes to hurricanes, a whole lot. A hurricane named Mindy won't make people run for cover like a hurricane named Marco would. And that's why storms with female names are more likely to kill people than those with male names. This is according to the National Academy of Sciences. They examined the death tolls from all the hurricanes that have hit the U.S. since 1950, leaving out highly unusual superstorms like Katrina. They found that masculine named storms killed about 15 people on average. But hurricanes with female names killed 3 times as many people. It's because we tend to view things with female names as gentler. So people are more likely to refuse an evacuation order if a storm has a female name. This is a fact. Why not give all hurricanes male names? Well, because the National Hurricane Center got too many complaints when all storms had female names. So after 1979, they began alternating between male and female names.
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2: The Supreme Court of Missouri will hear arguments over legal challenges to Missouri's new congressional map. The cases involve constitutional questions and an effort to delay implementation of the new districts while a referendum campaign moves forward. Gas prices in Missouri fell slightly Friday for the first time in nearly 2 weeks. According to Gas Buddy, Missouri's average price for a gallon of regular unleaded dropped to about $4.21 per gallon. That compares to about $2.85 1 year ago. A Missouri judge has denied an effort by Attorney General Catherine Hanaway to immediately block the sale of certain Kratom products. The lawsuit targets 7OH products, which the state argues are dangerous opioids. That's your local headlines. Now your KFVS 12 First Alert forecast.
4: This is Cassie Campbell from the KFVS 12 Weather Center. A few clouds this morning. Those will move out fairly quickly, expecting mostly sunny skies this afternoon. Temperatures in the mid to upper 70s later today with a breezy north wind. Tonight will drop down to the upper 40s, mostly clear skies tonight into tomorrow. Thursday, sunny and 75, dropping down to the 50s Thursday night. Partly cloudy skies on Friday with temperatures back in the 80s.

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1: Well, get this just in. It turns out that people don't want to share their space with roommates anymore, even if it's cheaper. Basically, privacy and personal space are things people aren't willing to compromise on. So what's going on? Renters say they're willing to pay a premium to avoid roommates because more people are working from home. Okay. And they don't want a roommate around distracting them.
2: Also, look, I think when people started working from home, they started spending more and more time at home, they started to realize just... It used to be, if you had an apartment in the city and you had like three roommates, you were there, but then you were always going out, you were meeting people, right, you were seeing people. Right. And then when you were stuck there for so long, all of a sudden you're like, these people? And you got to the point, I mean, it's why like some people got divorced for the same reason.
1: Oh, yeah.
2: You start looking at these people.
1: I had no idea who you were.
2: Right. And you, at a certain point, you're like, I've had enough. I think that people are going, hey, I'm willing to spend a little bit more money to have just a little bit more peace of mind in my life. Yeah, that means not having a roommate. I absolutely get that. I think about in college, they had these singles. They were one rooms on my dorm floors, right? And they were always smaller and way more cramped than the doubles, but they always went first. People always wanted those immediately because they were so, you know, you had your own private space.
1: Right. But now there's so much science backing up the fact that the hypothesis that community helps you live longer.
2: Right.
1: Yeah, it keeps you
2: healthier. As long as you like the community.
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5: This is Cassie Campbell from the KFBS 12 Weather Center. A few clouds this morning. Those will move out fairly quickly, expecting mostly sunny skies this afternoon. Temperatures in the mid to upper 70s later today with a breezy north wind. Tonight will drop down to the upper 40s. Mostly clear skies tonight into tomorrow. Thursday, sunny and 75, dropping down to the 50s Thursday night. Partly cloudy skies on Friday with temperatures back in the 80s.

0: 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Directly from our health and wellness files, I'm going to do this with you. We're going to write it down, right? We're going to put it in our notes section of our smartphone. We need to drink 5 glasses of water every day. Why? It's all about our heart. Now, it's that simple. 5 glasses of water a day. A new Loma Linda University study found that's going to lower your risk of heart disease by almost 60%, which is about the same drop you get if you stop smoking, exercise more, or maintain a healthy weight. Why is water so important for your heart? Why 5 glasses of water a day? Researcher Dr. Chen Newton says water improves your blood's viscosity, meaning it helps your blood pump more smoothly through your arteries. But when you're dehydrated, and so many of us are every day, all day, Dr. Newton says your blood becomes thicker when you're dehydrated, and it's harder for your heart to pump. So your risk for heart disease rises to the level of people who smoke. So raise your hand with me. I will, from now on, drink 5 glasses of water a day.
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0: grateful host, and you've heard us talk about enclothed cognition, right? That's when what we're wearing changes our mindset and behaviors, like wearing a business suit makes us feel powerful, or wearing sweats makes us feel relaxed, wearing a tie makes me play better piano. Well, here's another way the things we wear can influence our self-image. You'll find this fascinating. It's a study from Psychological Science. Beware of wearing knockoffs, they say, like a fake Rolex you bought at a flea market for $20. Even if nobody else knows it's fake, you do. And that can make us act dishonestly. So for the study, scientists recruited a large sample of women, for example, and gave all of them expensive designer sunglasses to wear. The glasses were the real thing, but half the women thought they were wearing knockoffs. Then they had the women take a test and score themselves based on the honor system. Well, 70% of the women who thought their sunglasses were fake cheated and gave themselves a higher score than they should have. The experts say wearing counterfeit glasses not only fails to boost a person's self-image, it actually makes us feel like phonies and cheaters on the inside, which has real-world consequences, right? So the simple advice from the researchers, we should go ahead and wear cheap sunglasses, just not designer knockoffs. Interesting.
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0: And coming up, the secret to better sleep might not be a supplement or a sound machine anymore. 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

It doesn't matter how hectic your day gets. 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
1: The Professor of Nutritional Sciences at the University of Michigan School of Public Health. She says there's a growing body of research that shows consistent, healthy eating can have a meaningful impact on your sleep quality and duration. It's not one magic food, though. It's your whole diet. It turns out people who eat Mediterranean or DASH diets have a lower risk of developing insomnia. So think lean protein, fruits and vegetables, whole grains, nuts, seeds, and dairy. A lot of those foods contain tryptophan, an amino acid that the body converts into melatonin. Tryptophan-rich foods include turkey, chicken, salmon, eggs, nuts, seeds, and dairy. And in a study of 11,000 people, those with the lowest tryptophan intake were more likely to have insomnia and shorter sleep duration. And when you eat matters, too. Stopping food at least 3 hours before bed was shown to improve people's natural body clock, blood pressure, heart rate, and blood sugar overnight. The takeaway? Better sleep does start in the kitchen, not in the bedroom.
2: Intelligence for your life.
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4: This is Cassie Campbell from the KFBS 12 Weather Center. A few clouds this morning. Those will move out fairly quickly, expecting mostly sunny skies this afternoon. Temperatures in the mid to upper 70s later today with a breezy north wind. Tonight will drop down to the upper 40s, mostly clear skies tonight into tomorrow. Thursday, sunny and 75, dropping down to the 50s Thursday night. Partly cloudy skies on Friday with temperatures back in the 80s.

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1: From our dating and relationship files, here's what singles in their 30s, 40s, and beyond want these days when it comes to a partner. According to Bumble's 2025 Dating Trend Report, 95% of singles are worried about the future. And in response to that, 60% of women are prioritizing, quote, emotional stability in potential partners over anything else. But how can you know who will be dependable? Well, you use what's known as future-proofing. That's how. Certified counselor Sean Boodram says future-proofing is a strategy that involves asking questions that help you understand if the relationship will have long-term potential. For example, what was your life like as a kid? That'll give you insight into how they feel about family and children. It's a good one. Next, would you ever move to a different city? Now, their answer can tell you about where they envision themselves living long-term. Another future-proofing question, have you always wanted the job you have now? Ooh, that's good. Use this answer to find out their long-term career aspirations. And then ask, what do you spend most of your time doing? Their answer will help you gain insight into their hobbies, work-life balance, and priorities in life. So the beauty of this future-proofing, and you want to be subtle with it, of course, is that it lays all the cards on the table from the start and prevents you from wasting each other's time.
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2: Missouri Education Commissioner Carla Eslinger will step down at the end of the month after about 2 years in the role. She led statewide efforts on literacy instruction, school accountability, and education data systems. The Supreme Court of Missouri ruled the state's new congressional map is constitutional and will remain in place for this year's elections. The new districts will be used in Missouri's August primary. The court also rejected efforts to delay the map during an ongoing referendum campaign. Missouri lawmakers are advancing a born-alive abortion bill despite concerns about changes added in the Senate. Critics warn one provision could cause the entire law to be overturned if part of it is ruled unconstitutional. The measure now awaits a final Missouri House vote. That's your local headlines. 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
4: This is Cassie Campbell from the KFVS 12 Weather Center. A few clouds this morning. Those will move out fairly quickly, expecting mostly sunny skies this afternoon. Temperatures in the mid to upper 70s later today with a breezy north.

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1: Yep, despite what you and I may see on the Real Housewives franchise,
2: as much as we watch that,
1: yeah, I have no urge. You know, women are better at conflict resolution than men. So people just punch each other out and stuff.
2: It's all heightened for television. It's reality in quotes TV.
1: Yeah. So studies show when women are part of conflict resolution and prevention on a global scale, it improves outcomes between groups at war, according to the United Nations Security Council. Hello, when women lead peace talks, a truce lasts a full 20 to 25% longer. So if you're fighting with somebody or your coworkers are, you may want to have a woman negotiate your peace deal.
2: I think this is a generalization that clearly does not apply to your home. That's what I'll say. Because your home, you are definitely the peacemaker of the, between you and your wife. But this makes sense. Up until now, I think all the wars have been started by men, with the exception of like Cleopatra and Catherine the Great. We're dealing with a lot of male-centered wars.
1: Yeah.
2: I think it's time to let them try.
1: Yeah, I asked my wife recently. I said, hey, because we were talking about the Bay of Pigs. And I said, hey, do you think if you were negotiating with Khrushchev that it would have been different? She goes, yeah, it would have been different. We would have been nuked.
2: Fair.
1: It's good to know.
2: Yeah, I think that's fair.
1: Yeah, and not hard for me to believe.
2: No.
1: Thank you.
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3: This is Cassie Campbell from the KFBS 12 Weather Center. A few clouds this morning. Those will move out fairly quickly, expecting mostly sunny skies this afternoon. Temperatures in the mid to upper 70s later today with a breezy north wind. Tonight will drop down to the upper 40s, mostly clear skies tonight into tomorrow. Thursday, sunny and 75, dropping down to the 50s Thursday night. Partly cloudy skies on Friday with temperatures back in the 80s.

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1: This one was a surprise to me. Did you know that tomatoes are good for your oral health? It comes down to their lycopene content, powerful antioxidant I'm always talking about. But now we know it protects cells from aging and damage, and we've talked about how tomatoes are good for heart health as well. But it turns out they also keep gum tissue healthy, and most importantly, tomatoes can reduce the risk of gum disease. This goes for products made with tomatoes, too, like pasta sauce. That's fun. A study in the Journal of Dental Sciences found that lycopene reduced gum inflammation and swelling. So ask for extra sauce on your pasta and pizza, and you can have extra helpings of salsa as well for your mouth. One song after another to help you through the day. 104.7 The Bridge.

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0: It's the John Tesh Radio Show. This is 104.7 The Bridge. John Tesh with you, and here and now, I am ready to hack away your stress. If your stress is spiraling all the way into an anxiety attack, it turns out asking yourself a question or two is scientifically proven to dial down your emotions. Now, these come from psychiatry professor Dr. Charles Raisin from the University of Wisconsin. Dr. Raisin says, anxiety is almost always about a future fear, right? Think about it, like losing somebody you love or a looming bill you will not be able to pay. But anxiety can be paralyzing. So when you start feeling your anxiety rise, ask yourself this first. Am I going to die? And then this one. How bad are things really right now in this moment? Now, Teresa says the answer to the first question will almost certainly be no, I'm not going to die. And realizing that you're safe and that you will survive will help put things in perspective. I know it sounds simple, but it works. And Professor Raisin says asking yourself those questions is going to lower your body's cardiac and nervous system response to stress. And he recommends asking these questions out loud. When your anxiety is better controlled, you can think more clearly to come up with solutions. So try those two questions when you feel your anxiety escalating. Am I going to die? And how bad are things at this moment?
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More restaurants and bars are asking customers to put their phones away these days or even locking devices up while you're there. This is because the average person checks their phone about 144 times a day. So to bring back real connection, restaurants and bars are going phone-free from the upscale supper club chain Delilah's to some Chick-fil-A locations. And when customers hand over their phones for a couple of hours, they

0: say the experience is surprisingly powerful. No distractions, no scrolling, just conversation. Some restaurants are even offering incentives like free dessert if you keep your phone off the table and out of sight. And it's not just about conversation. Researchers from the University of British Columbia found that people who used their devices while out for dinner enjoyed themselves far less. And people whose phones are out on the table at a restaurant, they end up using them for 11% of the meal. So whether the restaurant requires it or not, put your phone away during the next meal and give your dining companions your undivided attention. You're going to enjoy the meal a whole lot more, we promise.
1: Intelligence for your life.
0: Just ahead, how can you destroy your health, relationships, and career in one fell swoop? Want to know? Just be an angry person. I'll explain why anger is so damaging and why that's especially true for women.
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4: This is Cassie Campbell from the KFBS 12 Weather Center. A few clouds this morning. Those will move out fairly quickly, expecting mostly sunny skies this afternoon. Temperatures in the mid to upper 70s later today with a breezy north wind. Tonight will drop down to the upper 40s. Mostly clear skies tonight into tomorrow. Thursday, sunny and 75, dropping down to the 50s Thursday night. Partly cloudy skies on Friday with temperatures back in the 80s.

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1: Hi, my friends. If your temper tends to go from 0 to 60 in seconds, you need to control it for the sake of your health, relationships, and career. First, you should know that angry people do in fact have more heart problems, strokes, and chronic pain than those who remain calm. And if you scream, if you slam doors, or you break things, that's called explosive anger. And the American Journal of Cardiology says this explosive anger makes a person more than twice as likely to have a heart attack. And then anger can also damage relationships. Yeah, understatement, right? Women tend to stay angry longer than men on average. That's according to the American Psychological Association. That's because women are more likely to suppress their feelings and silently seethe. And then anger can hurt your career. And again, women have it worse than men. A study from Yale found that people thought women who had angry outbursts were less competent than a man who behaved the same way. It's not fair, but apparently that's what the study found.
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5: The Supreme Court of Missouri ruled the state's new congressional map is constitutional and will remain in place for this year's elections. The new districts will be used in Missouri's August primary. The court also rejected efforts to delay the map during an ongoing referendum campaign. Missouri lawmakers are advancing a born-alive abortion bill despite concerns about changes added in the Senate. Critics warn one provision could cause the entire law to be overturned if part of it is ruled unconstitutional. The measure now awaits a final Missouri House vote. Missouri Education Commissioner Carla Eslinger will step down at the end of the month after about 2 years in the role. She led statewide efforts on literacy instruction, school accountability, and education data systems. That's your local headlines. Now your KFVS 12 First Alert forecast.
7: This is Cassie Campbell from the KFVS 12 Weather Center. A few clouds this morning. Those will move out fairly quickly, expecting mostly sunny skies this afternoon. Temperatures in the mid to upper 70s later today with a breezy north wind. Tonight will drop down to the upper 40s. Mostly clear skies tonight into tomorrow. Thursday, sunny and 75, dropping down to the 50s Thursday night. Partly cloudy skies on Friday with temperatures back in the 80s.

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1: Right, let's talk memory. Gib, here's a way to preserve your memory and help protect your brain against Alzheimer's and age-related memory decline. Start cooking with extra virgin olive oil. Wow.
2: Yep.
1: So listen, olive oil, boy. The recommendation is from the medical researchers from Temple University. They say compounds in extra virgin olive oil have been shown to protect memory and learning ability. They say that the oil activates a process called autophagy, which you activate every day because you're fasting,
2: yep,
1: which helps cells break down and clear out debris and toxins like plaques and tangles. So the extra virgin olive oil helps with the fasting, basically.
2: Yeah, so this thing, autophagy or autophagy or apoptosis, is where your body starts to gets rid of the cells that it no longer has the energy to maintain, and
1: right,
2: it usually gets rid of the most underperforming cells, the ones that are the least like what they're supposed to be. And most of us, we eat in a calorie surplus with a lot of processed foods, so our body never gets into this process. The good thing about eating a diet that is rich in healthy fats is that your body will actually go into those processes. This is what the ketogenic diet is based on,
1: right,
2: all that stuff is based on.
1: Right.
2: But make sure you're getting the actual extra virgin olive oil. And it's not always labeled correctly. You'll know because if you taste it, it has that little, it has like a tangy taste on the back of your tongue.
1: Catches in your throat.
2: It's like,
1: yeah,
2: that's exactly how you know. You almost feel like you're maybe a little bit allergic to it.
1: Yeah, I love it. Extra virgin olive oil.
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3: This is Cassie Campbell from the KFBS 12 Weather Center. A few clouds this morning. Those will move out fairly quickly, expecting mostly sunny skies this afternoon. Temperatures in the mid to upper 70s later today with a breezy north wind. Tonight will drop down to the upper 40s. Mostly clear skies tonight into tomorrow. Thursday, sunny and 75, dropping down to the 50s Thursday night. Partly cloudy skies on Friday with temperatures back in the 80s.

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1: Well, look at this. We now have more proof that dogs and humans are best friends, as if we needed more proof, right? A study in the journal Physiology and Behavior found that the bond between dogs and humans is so deep that dog hormones actually sync up to match those of their owners. The research discovered that dogs' cortisol levels mirrored their handlers. Cortisol is, again, the stress hormone. It means if you're stressed, your dog is stressed. If you're chilled out, your dog is chilled out. And other hormones work the same way, including ones involved with excitement and happiness. It's more proof that dogs and humans connect on a biochemical level. I'll tell Leroy the dog right after he eats lunch. We're all about helping you through the workday. We'll play a blend of music that's office-friendly. 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

0: 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John Tesh with you. Intelligence for your life. And women, we now know, would like a man who has a good sense of humor. This is according to Dr. Peter McGraw from the University of Colorado's Humor Research Lab. Yes, there's a laboratory on humor. He says women seek out men who can bring laughs to their stressful lives. In fact, according to a study in the journal Personality and Social Psychology, women are twice as likely as men to look for a partner who makes them laugh. But generally speaking, women don't want to hear one-liners. What attracts them most is somebody who can poke fun at themselves and see humor in stressful situations. So, you'll win more points by telling an embarrassing story about yourself than by bragging. That's how that works, because self-deprecating humor shows you're confident enough to expose your flaws.
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0: And coming up, if loud noises drive you crazy and you have back pain, those two things may be related. 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
1: From our health and wellness files, if you have chronic back pain, you may also be more sensitive to noise. A study in the Annals of Neurology found that people with ongoing back pain, they react more strongly to unpleasant sounds like nails on a chalkboard. In fact, their response was stronger than 84% of people without pain. The researchers say it may come down to how the brain processes discomfort. They believe there's a kind of shared volume knob that controls both pain and how intense sounds feel. So when pain is turned up, everything else seems to get louder too. And brain scans confirm this. For the study, people listened to harsh and annoying sounds like a knife scraping a glass bottle. And people in pain didn't just say the sounds were worse. Their brains showed stronger reactions. Now, there is some good news. A treatment called pain reprocessing therapy, which retrains how the brain interprets pain, can help reduce both pain levels and sensitivity to certain sounds. Reprocessing therapy. So if you have chronic pain, know that it isn't just physical. It may amplify how you experience the world around you. And of course, always remember that we are dedicated to helping you get pain relief and more mobility in your daily life. So always stay with us for more of that every day.
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8: This is Cassie Campbell from the KFBS 12 Weather Center. A few clouds this morning. Those will move out fairly quickly, expecting mostly sunny skies this afternoon. Temperatures in the mid to upper 70s later today with a breezy north wind. Tonight will drop down to the upper 40s, mostly clear skies tonight into tomorrow. Thursday, sunny and 75, dropping down to the 50s Thursday night. Partly cloudy skies on Friday with temperatures back in the 80s.

0: 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Have you heard about this? Cookbook clubs are the new dinner parties. This sounds amazing. It's where foodies read cookbooks instead of novels and gather to discuss the recipes and have potluck dinners where everybody brings a dish from the book. Cool, right? Some groups are sponsored by bookstores, libraries, or food boutiques. Other groups prefer to focus on memoirs written by chefs or novels that include recipes. You can find, by the way, recommended reading on sites like Bon Appetit. And demand for cookbooks has surged in the past few years. Book scan data shows that cookbook sales have grown about 8% a year every year over the last decade. Some cookbook clubs even bring in nutritionists and chefs, so it's a learning opportunity. If you want to find one to join, just Google cookbook club and your city, or go to meetup.com. 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
4: Missouri lawmakers are advancing a born-alive abortion bill despite concerns about changes added in the Senate. Critics warn one provision could cause the entire law to be overturned if part of it is ruled unconstitutional. The measure now awaits a final Missouri House vote. Missouri Education Commissioner Carla Eslinger will step down at the end of the month after about 2 years in the role. She led statewide efforts on literacy instruction, school accountability, and education data systems. The Supreme Court of Missouri ruled the state's new congressional map is constitutional and will remain in place for this year's elections. The new districts will be used in Missouri's August primary. The court also rejected efforts to delay the map during an ongoing referendum campaign. That's your local headlines. 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
6: This is Cassie Campbell from the KFVS 12 Weather Center. A few clouds this morning. Those will move out fairly quickly, expecting mostly sunny skies this afternoon. Temperatures in the mid to upper 70s later today with a breezy north.

0: Continuous Light Favorites, 104.7 The Bridge. All right, here's a tip that's going to help you stay alive. If you're talking on the phone hands-free while driving, give the experts say, tell your caller to hang on anytime you're making a left turn. Turns out talking while trying to navigate a left turn overloads our brain more than any other driving maneuver. This makes a lot of sense. Yeah. This comes from the frontiers of human neuroscience. The researchers said making that left turn, it limits our ability to process oncoming traffic, lights, pedestrians, and bicyclists. So if you're talking and driving, you could have a bad accident.
1: Look, even if you're not staring at your phone, even this is why when you're looking for the address, you turn the music down, right? You know that thing, we instinctively do it. Your brain has only so much processing power, right? Your brain does not have a Google server farm worth of processing power. It has very limited amount, and we can usually only process one thing at a time. So if you're on the phone with somebody and you're processing, your language under your brain is processing what you're going to say next and what the other person is saying, all of a sudden your brain no longer has the ability to judge oncoming traffic. Like you said, there's people in the crosswalk. Right. Maybe there's a cyclist who's coming in hot thinking he's going to be the next Lance Armstrong. Or Greg LeMond. You have to be paying attention to all of those things. Do yourself the favor. Turn the music down. Pause the conversation for a second, whatever you need to do so that we can all live safer lives on the road. Because honestly.
0: Yeah. Isn't it UPS who doesn't make any left-hand turns?
1: So, yeah, I think that's the delivery system that they have. Their route is optimized not for the least amount of driving for their drivers, but for the fewest amount of left turns.
0: Right. Amazing.
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6: This is Cassie Campbell from the KFES 12 Weather Center. A few clouds this morning. Those will move out fairly quickly, expecting mostly sunny skies this afternoon. Temperatures in the mid to upper 70s later today with a breezy north wind. Tonight will drop down to the upper 40s, mostly clear skies tonight into tomorrow. Thursday, sunny and 75, dropping down to the 50s Thursday night. Partly cloudy skies on Friday with temperatures back in the 80s.

0: continuous my favorites 104.7 The Bridge. Here's one of those questions we get a lot on our Facebook page and through Twitter. Do you have to wash bagged salad? Well, experts say not if it says it's been pre-washed. Food science professor Dr. Luc Laborde says the chance of being infected with a foodborne illness from E. coli or Salmonella with a pre-washed salad is minuscule, as he puts it. Plus, even if there was bacteria on the lettuce, a rinse in the sink probably would not remove it anyway. Why? Because the leaves are bumpy with nooks and crannies where the bacteria clings. Dr. Laborde says if you're going to wash anything, make it your hands, because you're much more likely to get sick from something else you've touched, like a doorknob, your cutting board, or petting your dog while making a meal.
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8: This is Cassie Campbell from the KFDS 12 Weather Center. A few clouds this morning. Those will move out fairly quickly, expecting mostly sunny skies this afternoon. Temperatures in the mid to upper 70s later today with a breezy north wind. Tonight will drop down to the upper 40s, mostly clear skies tonight into tomorrow. Thursday, sunny and 75, dropping down to the 50s Thursday night. Partly cloudy skies on Friday with temperatures back in the 80s.

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2: I'm Chief Meteorologist Grant Day. 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
8: This is Cassie Campbell from the KFBS 12 Weather Center. A few clouds this morning. Those will move out fairly quickly, expecting mostly sunny skies this afternoon. Temperatures in the mid to upper 70s later today with a breezy north wind. Tonight will drop down to the upper 40s, mostly clear skies tonight into tomorrow. Thursday, sunny and 75, dropping down to the 50s Thursday night. Partly cloudy skies on Friday with temperatures back in the 80s.

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4: This is Cassie Campbell from the KFES 12 Weather Center. A few clouds this morning. Those will move out fairly quickly, expecting mostly sunny skies this afternoon. Temperatures in the mid to upper 70s later today with a breezy north wind. Tonight will drop down to the upper 40s, mostly clear skies tonight into tomorrow. Thursday, sunny and 75, dropping down to the 50s Thursday night. Partly cloudy skies on Friday with temperatures back in the 80s.

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3: This is Cassie Campbell from the KFBS 12 Weather Center. A few clouds this morning. Those will move out fairly quickly, expecting mostly sunny skies this afternoon. Temperatures in the mid to upper 70s later today with a breezy north wind. Tonight will drop down to the upper 40s, mostly clear skies tonight into tomorrow. Thursday, sunny and 75, dropping down to the 50s Thursday night. Partly cloudy skies on Friday with temperatures back in the 80s.

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It doesn't matter. Right now, we're going to sway to the music. 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
2: This is Cassie Campbell from the KFBS 12 Weather Center. A few clouds this morning. Those will move out fairly quickly, expecting mostly sunny skies this afternoon. Temperatures in the mid to upper 70s later today with a breezy north wind. Tonight will drop down to the upper 40s, mostly clear skies tonight into tomorrow. Thursday, sunny and 75, dropping down to the 50s Thursday night. Partly cloudy skies on Friday with temperatures back in the 80s.

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1: Hey, good Wednesday evening to you, Heartland. It's a beautiful day across the area. Going to be another great day for us on our Thursday. Now, for tonight, clear skies. The winds will begin to relax after sunset. That will allow the temperatures to fall through the 50s during the late evening hours. We'll bottom out in the upper 40s and lower 50s to start our Thursday. Thursday will be sunny and very pleasant. Highs in the mid to upper 70s. From the KFES 12 First Alert Weather Service, Chief Meteorologist Grant Taylor.

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1: Hey, good Wednesday evening to you, Heartland. It's a beautiful day across the area. Going to be another great day for us on our Thursday. Now, for tonight, clear skies. The winds will begin to relax after sunset. That will allow the temperatures to fall through the 50s during the late evening hours. We'll bottom out in the upper 40s and lower 50s to start our Thursday. Thursday will be sunny and very pleasant. Highs in the mid to upper 70s. From the KFES 12 First Alert Weather Center, this is Chief Meteorologist Grant Dick.

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